Hey, this.

No times. Noon to 3. Jack Peterson is filling in for Jamie Thursday, July 16th, 3 to 6 a.m. And McCabe's show is filling in for India on July 17th from midnight to 3 a.m. And I'm going to leave it there with the station happenings. You've been listening to 6 Degrees with Alan. You still are, as a matter of fact. And I have about 20 more minutes to go before we leave it for Clowntronics. So where do we go next? What do we do? What do we play? Who knows? Thanks for being here. I'm going to go figure out our last set of music. I really appreciate your company. I always imagine people out there listening in their cars or working on their art projects or the radio next to their bed. I still use terrestrial radio. I still catch FMU in my... I'm in Montclair, which actually has a shady signal, but I have a really good antenna. And I listen terrestrially in the car and at home. But often on the internet when I'm out of the area. So, if you're out there, I appreciate your company. And catch you next week. See you at the top of the hour.

Yeah.

Don't.

I cut this dance to introduce myself as the chosen one to speak. Let me lay my hand across yours and aim a kiss upon your cheek. The name's plucked too, and from the soul I bring you the daisy of your choice. May it be filled with a pleasure principle in circumference to my voice. About those other Jennies I reckoned with, lost them all like a homework excuse. This time the magic number is two, 'cause it takes two, not three, to seduce. My destiny of love is

De La Soul always sounded so good in the morning, right? A little help from Otis Redding and Steely Dan, some samplage sneaking in there, that's I. No, 6:44 on this marvelous Monday. Say hello to our friends in New Zealand glistening this morning, so far away, right? Uh-oh. And who else? Old Rick and his neighbors down in New Orleans. Did I say hello to Jeremy? He's my associate producer today. Hi, Jeremy. How you doing, man? Thanks for getting up early. Housing justice for all. What's it all about? 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New York State passed good cause eviction protections against rent.

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0: 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Stones, have you seen your mother, baby, standing in the shadow, waking bed.

That's Wombo and Snaky. Hey, they're playing tonight at Elsewhere at Brooklyn. What's that, 599 Johnson, I think, with Shower Curtain. That show starts at 7 p.m. Let's go ahead and fire up that gremlin, don't you suppose? We're going to burn up Berkshire Valley Road all the way to the Ding Dong Deli. Jamming some.

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giant wave smashed the rocks of Brienne. Then there was Lay, the man who sold her. That's Tonic from the world.

Mm-hmm.

Thank you.

Mm-hmm.

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